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Jacob Croft of Knoxville is valid. 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

0: 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Traffic stop will be the 1600 block, North Charles Savers.
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0: Go ahead, sir.
1: Kayla Faust of Clinton is valid. She's negative locals and NCIC.
0: Go, sir, thank you.

0: 26. Got a North Kyle zone pending. It actually started on the interstate. However, the vehicle has now wrecked in the parking lot of the BP Fast Stop 2303. The black Ford Focus with Ohio tags stated that he is possibly under the influence. Stated he was driving recklessly on the interstate and on the off-ramp. But their biggest complaint is he has wrecked between Taco Bell and the Fast Pace.
1: I'll be in service. Red warning. I'll be in route to that.
0: They did not. It's a single vehicle. They said the male subject is out staggering all over the place.

0: 37. What was the description of the vehicle again?
1: Caller had stated that it was a red Ford Focus. Couldn't give an exact description.
0: Copy.

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Go ahead. 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Juliet Lima Kilo 6837.

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0: Race 8 field sobriety.

0: gave me Juliet Lima Kilo 6837 out of Ohio, and it comes back not on file.
1: Copy. It's Juliet Lima Kilo 6837. Juliet Lima Kilo 6837. That's the registration you have, correct?
0: That's affirmative out of Ohio, and there's no record, not on file.
1: Copy. I've got a VN. You can check on that.
0: Go ahead with it.
1: Gonna be 1 Foxtrot Alpha Hotel Papa 36 November 69 which 166333.
0: Receive, stand by.

0: 26, is there by chance that vehicle is out of a different state?
1: 26 is possible. The registration's out of Ohio. That's the one that's displayed. So we're not for sure.
0: Received. I'm working on it.
1: Copy. Maybe I did leave.

0: 26th, I've searched the whole United States. There's no record with that, but it is showing that it's on a 2009 Ford Focus, but it is not titled anywhere in the continental U.S.
1: Copy. Will you start the new schedule for that vehicle, please?
0: Receive. Do you have a name or OLN to add to the card?

0: at the moment. So I am ID when ready.
1: Go ahead with it.
0: Ohio ID Victor Bravo 676018. Repeating, Victor Bravo 676018.
1: Recent.
2: 128. Good.
3: Suspicious activity, 364 Lone Mountain Road, crossing the Indian Road. Complainant says she saw a beige or a tan truck at the address.
0: Go ahead, sir.
3: She said that she could hear someone screaming and moaning like someone.
0: 26. Mark Jason Hoppus of Jefferson Avenue in Toledo, Ohio is showing suspended.
2: Copy.
0: And it's showing that the for a peace officer to they may confiscate the driver's license on behalf of the registrar.
4: Precinct. Will you check him local in Bexar County, please?
0: Precinct.

0: 26. I can't remember. Did I advise them for next schedule?
1: That's affirmative. It's Grossman.
0: 36, thank you.
1: They are en route also.

0: I see. Good. He's negative, locals, severe, and in CIC.
1: Six copies. Does Ohio give out drive information so we can check how many DUIs he has?
0: I'm trying to count them up now.
1: Reasonably, thank you. And if we did advise, 27 has come down custody.
0: Receive.

0: 26.
1: Go ahead, sir.
0: The best I can count with what I'm reading is showing 4, with the latest one being in 21.
1: Reading. What was the first one? What was the first one dated?
0: In 2020.
1: Precinct. Yeah, 4 DUIs from 2020 to 2021.
0: The best I can read is a little difficult.
1: Precinct. Thanks, sir.

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1: Go ahead.
0: The Clacton Elementary School, Tennessee 942, Bravo Romeo, Quebec. Whiskey, it's a white Volkswagen.

0: 128.
1: You can show me the service. 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You could mark this block range down for an extra patrol. There's an abandoned house. Somebody was at. I'll try to get you the address here in just a minute.

0: dispatch. Will you call 28, give him a call to the service and let him know about that situation that's going through 25?
1: 32. 32.

0: 626.
1: Go ahead.
0: Just received a call at 305 Park Avenue for threats and harassment. Caller states her juvenile daughter has been receiving threats of physical harm from an individual and would like to make a report again. That's 305 Park Avenue.
1: Received. 37, do you care to be in route to that?
2: 237, copy. I'll take that. I'll be back in service.
0: Received.
2: Is that going to be the budget in?

0: 37. That's going to be Park Avenue down off of, right across from Nave Street, runs up parallel to McAdoo, Fowler, and all them.
1: 237, copy.

0: 226.
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1: That's part of him. Griffin says that vehicle.
0: 3-2.

0: 36. Did you say 305 Park Avenue?
1: That's affirmative. 305.

0: 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Can you repeat? Your radio is covered in static.
1: Tennessee 068-705-711. Tennessee 068-705-711.
0: Received. Thank you.

0: one same and saying, can you cut his mouth?
1: One fifty three.
0: His regard. Like 170.
2: 170.
0: NBA on the injury. Dutch Valley Road at Old Dutch Valley Road. It's gonna be a black Ford Expedition versus a cow.
2: 10-4, can you notify TSV?

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1: Ten seventy to be in the parking lot of the jail next to a white Chevy. 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
0: Okay, thank you.

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2: Where is he?

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1: Go ahead.
2: We're giving two a ride from jail to Baptist on Jargon Chapel. Ready for beginning?
1: Okay, go ahead.
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1: Negative. I think I'm okay for right now. Thank you.

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1: 10-4. Has the registration been ready?
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1: Do it.
0: That registration came back as expired as of 3/31/2026. Negative stolen.
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0: 170.
1: I'm trying to find the owner of this cow. Do you have a list of cattle owners in the area you can start calling?
0: My partner already checked the list. It shows that owner is unknown for that block grant.
1: Handful.

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0: 169. Traffic complaint. Vehicle was at the red light on Clinton Highway at Edgemore Road. It is now turned on to Edgemore Road. I was advised that the male driver in a dark-colored SUV cannot give me any further description as far as make, model, or tag. Advising the driver was passed out at the wheel. Apparently, the caller was blowing the horn and finally woke him up. Requested to get off.
1: Copy.

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0: Be advised, I'm holding a traffic hazard and some.
1: You cut out. 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
0: Sir, we got a traffic hazard in Zone 1 of Brassville Elementary School.
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1: Sir, we got a traffic hazard in Zone 1 of Brassville Elementary School.
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0: You show me back in service. I'll have a Titan report. 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
1: Negative.
0: 10-4 in service.
1: Thing.
0: 117. On that MVA with the cow, we tried to locate it. She ran up on. Couldn't locate her. She gave more calls on it.

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0: Florida tag, Lima, Bravo 29. Otherwise, it's going to be Lima, Charlie, Bravo 29.

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1: 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This is Lakestown, Brownsville School. Do you have any word of the animal would be?
0: Caller could only have Westville Elementary be a white horse.
1: Yep, I'm in the area.
0: Proceed.

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0: I'm going to be Charlie Bravo 29. Alley at Walden Ridge. It's going to be on that red Chrysler. I'm going to be Charlie Bravo 29. Alley at Walden Ridge. It's going to be on that red Chrysler.

0: 27. 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Got a call of a male subject walking around in the area with a bucket on his head. Caller also advised when he was headed home, he saw two males running through that same area wearing masks.
1: I'll be in right away.
0: 326, I'll be in right away.

0: 226. 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Female just called in and said a black SUV with no headlights just went down the road.
1: I'm in the area.

0: 27.
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0: 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Expires 10/31/26, insurance unconfirmed in a
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So he's going to be the petitioner, it looks like. 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

be giving a curve shot to Charles Williams, 400 blockers.

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Lisa Siebert is calling saying that her brother is at the residence playing his guitar really loud. She is showing a code whiskey in

0: 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Looking for that hard copy.
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0: 227. Go ahead. 27-3 Cobblestone Court for suspicious activity. Anderson County Dispatch got a text saying a male subject, ski mask, puffer coat, and a backpack with lights on it, are walking through the yards and looking at people's houses and vehicles. They are requesting no lights and sirens, though, and evidently there was an issue with him last night.
1: Copy. I'm in route.
0: Crazy. I checked. I don't see any calls from last night from 3 Cobblestone Court.

0: 27. Does your caller want to talk to us or just wants to check the area?
1: I'm unsure, sir. This was a text call that came in through Anderson County Dispatch. I didn't get it directly.
0: Copy, that's my fault. You told us, I'm sorry.
1: It happened.

0: spoke to units 26 and 27. They've texted back and said he's now left the area and headed towards Walgreens.
1: I'll be at that Walgreens.

0: racing. 27, I'm going to go 1 foot and check the back of the property. I'm going in from the dentistry office here.
1: Racing.

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0: We checked the area. 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If we actually get a call or they want to talk to us, let me know.
1: Yes, sir. I looked up the phone number. 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I don't know if she's moved to the area or not.
0: Good job, sir. 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

28 traffic stop on a block on Chapnell. Avenue, going to be on Bravo, Quebec, Sierra, 8749. Bravo, Quebec, Sierra, 8749. 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
1: 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Yeah,
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1: 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She's negative locals in NCIC.
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1: 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NFA approved.

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1: Just this is
0: a vehicle. Andersonville Highway, Landon Road. It's going to be 170 Bravo Kilo, X-ray Zulu. And correction from Landon Road.

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1: Kentucky registration is Golf 9 Mike 754. 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Connie Jones 61 of 52.
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0: Yankee Zulu. Yankee Zulu should come back to a white Kia Telluride.
1: Yep.
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0: 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And Jeff, be one ready.
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2: Do I see? 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Be on a white Honda City.
1: Hurry, sir.
0: Still two. Traffic stop. 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
0: 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He's negative. 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
1: 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South Cedars Ram Valley. 1 Charles Paul, 2157. 1 Charles Paul, 2157. 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
0: 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Yeah, locals in Tennessee.

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1: 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She is negative locals and in CIC.

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0: I give you location. 016 Bravo Romeo. Stand by this minute. Bravo Romeo November 10. It's going to be on a white Toyota pickup truck.

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155. On 55, traffic complaint, Edgemore Road, North Douglas, passing Dollar General, freight Toyota Corolla, driving recklessly, registration 110, Bravo Quebec, Sierra Zulu.

0: 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They're coming up on Parasu Circle now.
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0: Received. Julian Morrison of Clinton is valid. He's negative locals and NCIC.
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1: The property owner stopped me on Duncan Road. 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

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Sorry, Terry. 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William Taylor, Clinton is valid, negative locals, and NCIC.

Washington being around 802 Reynolds Avenue. Anonymous complainant advising their neighbor 802 lets their boxer dog out and runs around. The dog is currently out currently. Again, dog's owner is 802 Reynolds Avenue, corner of Lynn Street.

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1: 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Georgia Sierra November Mike 2196.

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0: Monty, how do it?
1: 155 Tire Stop. We're parking lot of White Rose. It's Tennessee 962 Bravo Charlie Zulu Golf. Triple Tail Apple.
2: Go ahead.
1: Freaking
2: of Knoxville Valley. She's negative locals, Knoxville.
1: But how is one?
2: Thank you.

0: 16.
1: If you can be around from 185 Clinch Avenue, Clinch Market Deli, for suspicious activity. Clinch Lodging. A gray car parked between Clinch Market Deli and the building next to it. It's a white male. They say it was white male, possibly an influence. They say he got out and was sitting on the ground at Clinch Market Deli. They couldn't give any close description of male. It's a gray car that's parked between the Clinch Market Deli and the building next to it. White male.
0: Received. I'll be in route.
2: 16, I just took another call on it. Said he's been asked to leave numerous times and he refuses.
3: 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Get route with 215, I'll come back.
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0: 16, just to be advised, this is possibly going to be Jacob Ness.
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0: 135 Tennessee, yellow status, what was lost? 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

0: 16, turns on a silver 2017 Hyundai Sonata. Thomas Rose or a Mary Ward, name of the
1: Receive. Subject out of the vehicle. Bystander pointing him out. I'll be making contact with him.
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0: 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I have a Tennessee deal. 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

0: Over to Bob.
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0: Good. Beth Rodriguez, date of birth, 8,000, 1990, Isabel Dio, class D, name of Los Angeles.
2: Bravo. Officer, Yankee. Bravo.
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Thomas Rose of Clinton has an expired DL. He does have one Anderson County ACDF violation of probation for felony aggravated assault, no bond, confirmed in hand.

0: 16 one in custody.
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1: Walter Hernandez of Oak Ridge is valid. He's negative locals and NCIC.

0: 16. Who comes back on that registration?
1: 16, that registration comes back to a silver 2017 Hyundai Sonata to a Thomas Rhodes or Mary Horridge of Clinton. Just be advised, there is a temporary order protection against him from Miss Horridge.
0: 17, go ahead.
2: We go ahead and get that protection route for this vehicle.
0: Very simple.

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0: 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We're going to be Clinton Highway, Mahaffey Road.
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2: 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NSR.

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1: 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NFR.
2: Go ahead. 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That's 083-515-449.
1: Go ahead.
2: And it's Edward.
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2: 373. 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
3: It's confirmed. I put the warrant number and all of that in the card.
1: Received. I'll be en route to ACS. You can make me primary.
3: Received.

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0: 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I'll be available. 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Officer says,
1: hurry, please.

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1: 15. I have a central zone pending. It's going to be 317 North Main Street at Clinton Antique Mall. They're needing assistance while they load a piece of furniture. What do you advise?
2: I'm out here asking
1: 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Front of the store while they load a piece of furniture.
0: Thank you, Joe.
2: Dispatch, I'm here. 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
0: 218. 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I got a Tennessee registration. We're ready.
1: Go ahead.
0: Tennessee registration 995. Bravo Lima, Papa Whiskey, repeating 995, Bravo Lima, Papa Whiskey. Let's come back to a Black Honda Civic.
1: 3-6.

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0: 16 traps. 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

totally clear from that traffic stop. One citation issue. Other traffic stop on another vehicle. Go ahead. Traffic stop. Thousand block, South Fever. Be on Tennessee 012688 Delta. 012688 Delta. Been a black Volkswagen SUV.

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1: 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So, white trail Highlander.
0: Stop.
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0: 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So.
1: Driver South,
0: we're Clinton Highway coming up on Old Clinton Highway. It's Tennessee Alpha India 00920. 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

0: 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I'll be available. 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
1: 36. 136.
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1: Self-inflicted GSW, 586 Chestnut Ridge Road. My partner is still gathering more information.
2: Copy. 25, I'm in that room.
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3: All right, I'll be right.
1: .155, you advise you'll be en route as well.
2: Sorry.
1: Copy. More than traffic stop.

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1: I'm here on Peaceful Filing. Did you advise 586 Chestnut Ridge Road?
0: Yes, ma'am. 586 Chestnut Ridge.
1: Copy. You can show me your route as well.
0: I'm ready, please.

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1: Yeah, I got a complaining out with me. It's going to be Oak Ridge Walmart.
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0: To a Lori Wilson
1: of Rocky Top.
0: No stolen record, and it expires July 26th.
2: 31.
1: Copy. 131, 911 Hangout, 213 East West Valley Road. It came. No answer on call back. No other info provided.
2: Oh. 31. You can disregard. 36 is going to clear and take it. I didn't realize how close it was.
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0: 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That's what you're getting.

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0: Received again.

0: 136. Can you give me the details on that 911 hang up?
1: Eagle Valley Road, cross of Norris Freeway. It was a third party call advising it was a 911 hang up. No answer on callback.
0: Advised that somebody from that address called 911.
1: That's affirmative. It was from Entrada that advised we had a 911 hang up that didn't come through to us. They are not authorized to call it back. I tried to call it back, no answer.
0: Copy. They didn't hear anything. It just silence on the other end.
1: Affirmative.
2: One 30. 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
1: What's the mile marker?
0: 122.
1: 31, if you're close, I'm on assist, you can.
2: Yeah, I'm central, I'll head that way.
0: That's the 122 southbound.

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1: Affirmative. 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
1: Correction, 115. 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
1: Sorry, you can cancel. 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
0: Copy. 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
0: Hey, I gotta head up there anyway. 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
1: Alright, copy it. Appreciate you.
2: This is copy.

0: managing. I'll be out with the DAAV at approximately the 1400 block of North Sears. Stand by for Redstrip. Joining about the Redstrip.
1: Go ahead.
0: Go ahead. Tennessee registration, 154 Bravo Papa Yankee Lima, repeating 154 Bravo Papa Yankee Lima, will come back to a greenish blue in color, G454.

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1: Rayfave, are you in service?
0: Yeah, go ahead and show me in service. 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

0: 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I'll be out with the units on Chestnut Ridge.
1: 36.

0: 1656. 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
1: This going to be the Bryant subject?
0: Yes, ma'am.
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2: 131.
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2: Three, 36.

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0: Good.
1: I have a traffic complaint, Lake City Highway, near Strongfield Lake City Highway. It's a female riding a moped. Was wearing a white tank top and short, going towards Arkansas.
0: Copy. Is it on the north end or the south end of Lake City Highway?

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1: What was your traffic?
0: 131, 136, have a domestic near the intersection of Carroll Hall. Male and female, middle of the road, verbally arguing at this time.

0: 31, myself and 25 are going to be out with that female on the side of the road right here at 2051 Lacey Highway.
1: Precinct.

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0: Buffy Mills, now your vocals and traffic.
1: What's up?

0: 156.
1: 156.
0: Domestic issue, 331 Indian Hill Circle off North Sabers. It's called in by an attorney whose client left him a message on the assault that occurred between him and his wife. Unknown if this has already occurred or is currently going on.
1: Sorry.
0: 155. Can you also be interrupt with her, please?
2: 155, my God.

0: 55 year business has in physical.
1: According to the voice message left from the client, yes, it has been physical.

0: 120 o'clock.
1: Sorry.
0: 20,
1: huh?
0: I'll be giving a courtesy ride to an address on Lake City Highway. I'll be getting down 15.
1: 3-6.
0: In service en route to the domestic on Carroll Hollow. You got an available unit to go with me?
1: Copy. 36 is also en route.
0: Copy. How far out are you, 36?
2: I'm on Longmire Road.
0: Distance, Sam. Huh? 55, 56. Where you at?
3: 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I'm about 10 out.

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0: 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The address is going to be, I believe it's 102 Bryant Circle.
1: Copy, what's your mileage?
0: 2417.
1: Brace.

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1: 55. You advise the correct address is 331 Indian Hills, Craig.
2: Affirmative. That is what the attorney advised.
1: Kelly.

0: 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If Chris O'Kelly is 25, there's no evidence of a domestic. Neither one of these parties has even talked to their attorney today. Show me in service. Change the welfare check.
1: Thank you.
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0: 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Beginning mileages.
1: Receipt.

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0: 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Beginning mileage is 68401.
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It's going to be for a 24-year-old female, chest pains and trouble breathing.

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1: 136, I'm going to traffic hazard Oliver Springs Highway near T Springs Road. Callers advising that there is a kayak in the middle of the roadway.
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0: 136. You did advise Oliver Springs Highway near Key Springs, correct? Not on Key Springs? Copy. Somebody must have already gotten it. It's GOA. I'm in service.
1: Receive.

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0: 155, I have a fraud investigation, 421 Raccoon Valley Road, across from Claxton Farm Lane.
1: Copy.

0: 156, I have a civil matter, 122 Brookfield Drive, across from Mountain Road. The subject is currently here at the Anderson County Sheriff's Office in the Records Department.
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0: 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Caller stated that there's a male unknown weapons. Male subject that is a Vincent Roach. Female subject is a Christine. I couldn't understand the last name.
1: Caller.
2: 36, I'm en route with him.
1: 5536, where you at?

0: 36, 31. How far out are you?
1: So probably about 6 or 7 minutes. 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

0: 31. 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Back up the hill, left walking.
1: Copy. You said he's on foot?
0: Affirmative.
1: You got a clothing description

0: have a name, date of birth, if you know this card.
1: Go ahead.
0: Female by the name of Christy Charlie Hotel Romeo India Sierra Tango India Echo. Last name Lysik. Sierra Hotel India. 19 of 1977. On me, it's to be Vincent Roach should have history up here.
1: Sir, is that going to be junior or senior?
0: They're advising.
1: Receipts.

0: sure be Vincent Roche, or the date of birth of 10/18/1969.
1: Rufus, I'll get him added to the card for you.

0: 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Both subjects are negative local NCIC. 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
1: Copy. 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
1: Received.
2: 3 is going to be in Vietnam entry, Edgemore Road, across of... Cross is going to be Lakeview Circle, Nissan Pathfinder versus a Chevy Silverado, still blocking traffic.
3: Yeah.

0: 155. The Chevy Silverado has gotten out of the roadway. I'm trying to get the other vehicle to move out of the roadway.
1: Got it.

0: Investigation by Officer 1207 Mountain Road, Cross Pike Lane. Caller stated that he's on scene with the subject. Subject admitted to having explicit images of a juvenile.
1: Copy.

0: Und hin.
1: Calling to the 5.
2: Ma'am, will you see if Oak Ridge sent me a unit for traffic info?
1: Where is he?

0: if you'll know, taking the card that victim's rights has been explained.
1: Received 17.8.

0: Thanks.
1: Hey, Devon, you can cancel, because it's not as close to the bridge as I thought it was. I'll be able to handle it, man.
0: Copy.

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0: Where is he?

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2: Man, will you ask Clinton if they'll molo for wearing blue pants and a homeless shirt? I've got charges.
0: 25 to 31. Check the X on that waiver. That's where he works.
2: My waiver.
0: Yeah, affirmative.
2: 36. I copy that traffic. I'm almost to it.

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1: Hey, from
2: 156. I'm going on fine.
1: Richie.

0: All units, stand by, copy Bolo. All units, be on the lookout for a Vincent Roach, last seen on foot, wearing an orange shirt and blue pants, leaving 304 Folly Hill Road around 1730. Unknown direction of travel, wanted for a domestic dispute.
1: Agent copy.

0: 455.
1: 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Can you confirm, please?
0: 1226939 53.

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1: Go ahead.
0: Come in, Jeremy Glenn Wasson. Wasson's going to be Whiskey Alpha Sierra Sierra Oscar November 25 of 83.
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0: 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Caller advises a white Toyota pickup truck is parked underneath the bridge illegally.
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1: 106.
0: Sir, I got a civil matter. Maybe at the Waggleton Clinton Highway. Probably someone has taken his wallet. He's tracking it with an air tag on it. He's going to be in a maroon Toyota 4Runner.
2: 125.
3: And I can take that if I need to.
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0: 152, you advise you're en route to the White Rolls.
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0: Affirmative. 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
0: Go ahead.
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0: Copy. 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
0: Go ahead.
1: 411-36347.
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0: 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I'm working on getting them in.
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2: Fifty-three, 56. Do you want me to head that way for relief?
1: No, I'm okay. 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
1: 117, thank you.
0: An MDA non-injury in zone 1. It's going to be a delayed report for a wreck that happened several hours ago. 311 Revere Avenue, cross Hancock Street.
1: Okay.
2: 153, you can to me.
0: I cut out. Do you advise you being around?
2: That's fine.

0: 117.
1: Is that an uncommon 40 Lone Ridge Lane? Caller is a neighbor in the area and advised that there is a male laying face down and is unable to wake up.
0: Sorry, interrupt. 170 to 117, would you like me to be in route as well? Yes, sir. 70, I'm on duty. Can you send me a screen to that?

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1: Go ahead.
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0: 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Are you ready?
1: Go ahead.
0: Tennessee 140-958-191. Joshua Adams 125-86.
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0: 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He's in your car.

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1: EMS is also requesting Sheriff's Office for 515 Tillery Road crosses Jack's Trail for a EMS assist. The patient seems confused.

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1: Scott EMS Assist, 515 Tillery Road, Cross the Jack's Trail. They request the Sheriff's Office for an altered mental status of a patient.

0: 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What's the, you got EKLMS out here on World Ridge?
1: A 5-minute ETA.
0: He's up and he's alert. Diabetic.

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0: Good.
1: 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It's going to be a white 2014 Ford Escape and a 2023 white Altima. 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
3: It's going to be Severs in front of the Ace Hardware. It's going to be taxi tag Bravo Tango Lima 2508. Should be on a black Dodge Charger.
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0: 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I'll be in just a minute.
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0: 27. I got 2 DL, 2 registrations for the card when you're ready. DL 151-019-552, 151-019-552, just need status, put on the card.
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0: 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Both subjects are valid.
1: First one's going to be Tennessee, Bravo Charlie Yankee, 8229. Bravo Charlie Yankee, 8229. You should return to a 4. Second registration also out of Tennessee, 581. Bravo Romeo, November Lima, 581. Bravo Romeo, November Lima. That should return to the Altima.
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3: 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I'm playing with all.
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0: 28,
1: traffic stop, 800 blocks, South Davis, Indiana, taxi registration 630.
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0: 320. My apologies. I'm using the plan Black Durango.
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0: 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Hang in there, CA.
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1: 126, what was your traffic?
0: In service assist.

0: direct 27. Status.
1: I'm okay. I didn't realize it was me. It's accidental.
0: 10-4. I wasn't sure who it was.
1: Engine 1. Engine 4.

0: 153.
1: Civil matter, 330 Old Quarry Hills Road, crosses Laurel Hollow Road. It's in regards to his mother trying to kick him out without evicting him legally.

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0: Got an EDP call. It's going to be in the 1,000 block of Mountain Road, cross the North Freeway. Complaint stated there's a man walking down the road screaming and cussing. It's going to be a white male. He's wearing a hat, no shirt, black pants, wearing a backpack, carrying a book.
1: Copy.
2: 117, you got me to that.